0: good morning, madam. What can I do
1: for people like you?
2: It's people like us who give people like us stop living.

0: to get your wax, you know. You got your stacks of wax, man, but you don't expect to get hot.
1: Sorry, I don't understand.
2: We're nothing but the nerds they say we are.

0: What does that mean, actually?
1: That means, how are all you? I am very pleased to see you this afternoon.
0: How many languages can you speak?
1: I can speak altogether three of the space languages. One is Venusian, the second is Kruger, the planet Kruger 60b, yes. And Pluto.
0: What about Plutonian? What does that sound like?
1: Plutonian is
0: How did you learn these languages?
1: These languages have been a gift sent from me from the actual people by rays. And even at this moment, although you cannot see them, they are sending these rays down to help me.
0: By some mental process, or some mechanical process?
1: No, it's by some mechanical process. But apart from this, I can't tell you how it's done.
0: What about Martian?
1: Martian, I don't know much about their language. Although I've heard so much about them, I've never been in contact with them.
0: You haven't actually been to any other planets yourself?
1: No, not yet.

0: Kindakota. Oh, c'est ça?
1: Ah, only kid, I understand it pas.
2: Ah, voilà. Le reste, j'entends pas. Et you are ça, j'attends, mais.
3: I want to give.
2: Ah, you are a kid.
4: I want a kid.
2: Yeah, you are a kid. You are a kid.
4: When the night is fine.
5: I want kid, and stay on the sky.
6: You want a kiss, you want a kiss, he and the one day.
5: Kid, and stand on the sky.
7: Voilà, pidi.
5: Kill, and stay on the car. Ah non, attends. I want kill, and stay on the sky. Ça, c'est la première.
8: Ça veut dire quoi, cette phrase?
5: Kill, c'est je tue, et je reste en plein ciel.
9: I am a king, of such a guy.
5: I'm a kid, when the man on the fly.
9: Ooh.
5: I wanna kill, and stay on the sky.
9: Ooh.
5: Like this, everybody.
10: En plus, c'est pas mon genre de musique.
8: Oh,
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13: Again.
14: One day, in a hotel. Oh, I want day, in a hostel. Oh, I want day, in a hotel. Oh.
15: J'ai réussi.
8: Hein?
15: J'ai réussi.
8: Oui. 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Ok, merci. Personne d'autre veut le faire? Non. Ok, bon. Merci beaucoup. Merci, au revoir.
16: Come on, tell me. Tell me some specifics about your relationship.
17: It's almost invariably initiated by some form of physical trauma.
18: She hasn't spoken?
16: Not one word since they put her in this place.
17: She's a junkie.
16: Do you think that's wise?
18: That's what the doctor suggested, I
16: think. Oh, because I love the look.
18: You mean you actually spent the night with her?
17: She might have lost her faith and not prayed as hard.
18: And I'm not going to have just anyone come over here and decorate my house.
16: Honest women are very rare.
19: But that's the whole problem. I don't know anything.
20: At least not anywhere it showed.
16: And I'm afraid that doesn't come in pill bottles.
21: I must say I'm puzzled as to why you wanted to see me.
16: I will help you drive out the evil.
18: Thank you.
17: Just go along with whatever she says, all right?
18: I have given you my life to use to further the cause.
17: I'll do anything, Tom, a waiter, dishwasher.
22: You're going to have his baby, and you're going to be in bondage to it.
18: I would do anything for the cause. You know that to be true.
16: They're going to ensure that he receives the newest and most sophisticated treatments available.
20: Anything new in your love life?
23: It smells April fresh.
24: There's more than blackmail between us, Raven.
17: I happen to call it the power of prayer.
16: You need friends.
19: You need a fluoride, and you should believe that. I mean, with your religious upbringing.
25: Fat chance of getting that promotion now.
16: So you did sleep with her?
26: I'm not too hot on my sister.
24: There's more than blackmail between us, Raven.
25: Have that lovely, agile young body.
17: That shall always be my main concern.
19: And you should believe that. I mean, with your religious upbringing.
16: You need friends, not discos.
24: And you couldn't talk him into coming back to the sanitarium?
16: I didn't know my father was in Puerto Rico.
25: Fat chance of getting that promotion now.
18: Couldn't you be just as much of a success in Australia?
16: I didn't know my father was in Puerto Rico.
27: I have so much to learn.
26: See, I want to do something with my life besides going to skinny-dipping parties.
27: I didn't know my father was in Puerto Rico.
28: Till I saw U.S. Department of Agriculture figures on enriched bread.
27: And just don't let it happen again. Next time you go out for hamburgers.
26: See, I want to do something with my life besides going to skinny dipping parties.
27: Of course, I hadn't quite figured out how to explain the fact that I was stark naked.
0: Well, everybody does it here at one time or another, don't they?
18: I don't see how that will help your campaign any.
1: What's a little dirty linen between friends?
2: It's a wedding present.
3: It's really not that embarrassing at all once you get into it.
4: You know, if I was you, I would expose all those healthy parts of my body to get that commercial.
0: Well, everybody does it here at one time or another, don't they?
27: Of course, I hadn't quite figured out how to explain the fact that I was stark naked.
6: I think we should talk about it after the election.
1: Come on, tell me. Tell me some specifics about your relationship.
7: The results of the latest test show a marked deterioration.
13: You mean you actually spent the night with her?
7: I couldn't ask for a lovelier mother substitute.
17: He's too inexperienced for my needs.
15: He's a writer, and writers, like artists, are, well, they're different.
7: They're going to ensure that he receives the newest and most sophisticated treatments available.
17: That shall always be my main concern.
25: Fat chance of getting that promotion now.
29: Some people call it fate. Others may call it destiny.
30: You're through in the bathroom, huh?
2: Even more so now than before.
20: It was just a lot of bravado.
2: And I'm afraid that doesn't come in pill bottles.
0: I have a regular kitchen floor.
19: You need a fluoride.
20: Neither one of us can lead a normal life anymore.
22: But you're going to have his baby, and you're going to be in bondage to it.
20: I'm sure it'll get easier for you as we get to know one another better.
1: So you did sleep with her?
29: I happen to call it the power of prayer.
19: And you should believe that, I mean, with your religious upbringing.
7: A very important man told me that.
0: But I was never as mean as he was.
1: He was a pimp.
29: Lately, I've had pleasant surprises in that area.
7: But you do suspect negligence, don't you?
29: About what? Having your way with my body?
7: No, it wasn't near as nice as this, but, well, the service was similar.
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29: You know, someday, when you're the head of this company, you may look back and realize why I couldn't always spend as much time with you as I would like to.
20: Anything new in your love life?
29: Well, it's someone who has a very unsavory reputation.
2: And I'm afraid that doesn't come in pill bottles.
1: Come on, tell me. Tell me some specifics about your relationship. Tell me.
19: Tell me.
1: Come on, tell me.
19: What about me? Don't I have the right to my own personal life?
29: Weekdays on NBC.
20: A tape recorder? I can bet anything that that tape was very carefully edited.
14: Every path is the right path. Everything could have been anything else, and it would have just as much meaning. Tennessee Williams. You're too young for that.
31: Realities.
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31: Unwhispering.
19: Eidolon.
31: Silent.
19: Mirror.
31: Believed. Dropped
32: this by cleaving and this
19: realities. 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
4: The only worth
3: all grand.
5: Kisses.
3: It is to be learned.
7: This cleaving and this burning.
4: But only by the one who spends out himself again.
3: Bends out himself. Again.
4: Twice.
7: It is to be learned. Twice.
4: Again the smoking souvenir.
3: Again the smoking souvenir.
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1973, during the great UFO wave in the eastern United States in October of 1973, Heineck and I were at a luncheon in Ohio, and someone at the table said to Heineck, "Well, Dr. Heineck, is it true that bodies of aliens have been taken to Wright Field?" And he said,

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0: Can't just skip out of a bachelor party, Stowe.
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0: Jacksonville, Athens County. 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And this is Mrs. Amanda Hook. And you were born here in Athens County, although you live now out of Gloucester in Perry County. 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
1: Yeah, it was
0: sung. 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Do you happen to have a memory of from whom you learned it?
1: My mother.
0: You read it from your learned from your mother and grandmother. Okay. And you say this tune is, well, let's just do it.
1: Yeah.
0: Okay.

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Showtime's up in 5 minutes. 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

0: 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Locked up.
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1: Courtney, I want to see you. Call me back as soon as you get this. It's Marissa. Yeah, I'm sorry you couldn't come out to the storyboard party last night. 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

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Well, the Lone Ranger and Tonto, they're riding down the line, fixing everybody's troubles, everybody except mine. 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
1: Right on.
0: Meaning not the dog with the loudest bark, but the dog with the coldest heart.
1: Coldest.
0: I became the North Pole. Cold.
2: Cold.
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0: Cold. My blood is like ice water in my veins, which the engine of my heart keep pushing through the deep freeze of my frame. I take home money and feel no pain.
1: No pain.
0: Like white men do. Only white men pimp niggas and lame. That's where I got the idea for the game.
1: Right on.
0: Bunko, that's what it is.
3: Teach, brother.
0: But not that lame shit like the white boys play, because once I start playing the game, I improved it right away. You see, I wear $100 fronts and $200 slides, and a hog is the only thing in which I ride, and niggas can't get that on either side.
1: Okay.
0: I have 2 and 3 grands in my pocket every day. 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But you know, folks tell me that if I'd applied my ability in another way, ain't no telling where I would be today.

0: they know I'm fine. 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But I know the truth. If I had a master's, I wouldn't be a damn bit further. I'd just be fooling myself and selling out my brother. I'd still be unhappy because I'm black.
1: Black.
0: I want freedom, freedom, freedom now!
1: Now!
0: So you better watch out for me. 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But you can't tell where I'm coming from.

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I'm a cartoon, a comic book, a graphic novel Superman. Gimme what the White House bans. I hope it's sweet and messy like a newborn baby turtle dove, wrapped up like a fish taco in San Francisco's Mission Hub. 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At Rockefeller Center, or heaven, or France, it doesn't make a difference where, just let me reach into your pants. 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
1: Cela finira par
0: this poison. Will remain in the veins even as this music sours and pours into chaos.
1: Même quand la fanfare tournant nous seront rendus à l'ancienne énergie.
0: Now dignified, we receive these tortures.
1: De ces tortures.
0: This host.
1: Rassemblons fervemment
0: this promise. This promise to our created body and soul. This promise. This promise. This madness. This elegance.
1: Science. 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
0: Violence. This promise that the tree of life will be buried, tyrannical goodwill exiled, so we can bring forth pure love.
1: De déporter les honnêtes tyranniques afin que nous amenions notre très pur
0: amour. 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It all started with disgust, and it will stop because it can't catch up with eternity.
1: Cela finit, ne pouvons nous saisir sur le champ de cette éternité.
0: And it will end with a retreat of perfumes.
1: Cela finit par une débandade de parfums.
0: Laughter of children,
1: rire des enfants,
0: discretion of slaves,
1: discrétion des esclaves,
0: austerity of virgins,
1: austérité des vierges,
0: horror of the figure and objects here, sacred you are,
1: sacré
0: soyez-vous
1: par le souvenir de cette veille.
0: It all started with rashness and ends with dangers of flames and ice, little white night, little drunkenness, how holy you were. Only for the mask you gratified us with.
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0: We affirm your method. 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